0: Top 6 at 6, number 5, that's Golden. It's Tim Stone running back today's most requested songs.
1: Number 4.
0: This

So Easy. That's Olivia Dean. Number three, top six at six. Taylor Swift's new song is coming up. You know what? I heard a lot about that song. I love it. I didn't hear anyone say I like it. I just heard people saying I love it.

0: Top six, number two, there's Bruno Mars. This is the song we've been hearing about all week, and we've been wondering, will it be good? The one Taylor Swift made for the new Toy Story movie is good. It's great. It's been a real highlight playing this today. Here's I Knew It, I Knew You.
1: Number one.

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0: That's Sabrina Carpenter. Number 19, Espresso on SK20. After a year in the top 10, this song is finally descending the countdown.
1: Number 18.
0: Literally spent a year in the top 10. Down another two spots. It's Lady Gaga and Bruno Mars. Here's Die With a Smile.

0: SK20 number 17. That's Hozier, Too Sweet. Tim Stone here with the hottest songs in Saskatchewan. It's finally June. Summer feelings are kicking in. Let's talk to Riley. What are you doing, Riley?
1: Man, listen, I'm getting the dirt bike out. I'm going up to the hill. We're cooking some hot dogs, man. We're enjoying the summer, right?
0: Yo, that sounds pretty good.
1: We're here, man. You can come if you want. Have a couple beers with the boys.
0: Tube steaks and ripping.
1: Tube steaks and ripping.
0: What's better than that, hey? Summer 26, ripping with tube steaks. Hey, when we come back, we're going to play a song we've never played before, and it's going to be really fun, so you don't want to miss that.
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0: That's Shaboozy. Number 16, a bar song on SK20. Feature pick time. 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
0: Here is Dracula by Tame Impala, just outside the top 20 right now. Could be a big summer song. Tame Impala, here's Dracula.

0: Number 14, that's Miles Smith, Stargazing on SK20. We're counting down the biggest hits of the week in Saskatchewan. I'm Tim Stone. Just wanted to update you that my daughter got her learner's license. We have the learner driver sticker on the back of our car, and I didn't expect this, but people are being so much nicer to me. They don't know that it's me driving. When I screw up in traffic, I'm not getting the finger anymore. People kind of give you that slow nod of like, you'll figure it out, buddy. You keep trying. You'll get it. Next on SK20, Benson Boone, Taylor Swift, and a new song from Justin Bieber. Yeah, he checking. It's called Speed Demon. Yeah, and I go speed racing
1: for the record. C95.
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1: 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The Special Olympics start in Medicine Hat August 11th to the 15th, and we have some incredible athletes going from this province. 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

0: Things that Benson Boone at number 13, Beautiful Things. 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
0: Well, it's summertime and Justin Bieber's got a new song out. I wouldn't be doing my job if I didn't play the new Justin Bieber song. It's called Speed Demon. Let's see if it'll be a summer hit.

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0: That's Taylor Swift on SK20, number 11, The Fate of Ophelia. Taylor has a new song out now from the movie Toy Story 5. And she says it was such a treat to write a song about the character she grew up watching. She says she was 5 years old when the first Toy Story hit theaters. Coming up next on SK20, we'll start counting down the top 10 songs of the week, including...
1: He's choosing Texas, I can tell.
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0: Number seven, Ella Langley holding. Number seven, same spot as last weekend. There's Choose in Texas. Will it continue to climb or will it start going down the charts? That's why we do this countdown every weekend. We want to know what's hot right now. The Fastest Climber is coming up. The song going up this chart quicker than all the rest is called Homewrecker. Somber with the fastest climbing hit in the province right after this.
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1: You want it?
2: You've got it.
1: Just for you, the SK20 request.
0: Melissa's got one for us. Hi, Melissa. What do you want to hear?
3: Watermelon Sugar.
0: Oh, Harry Styles.
3: Yeah.
0: You know what? We haven't heard that in a really long time, and it's a great song. Those are the best requests.
3: Yeah, it used to come on all the time.
0: Yeah, we just don't hear it often enough. Good thing there's people like you calling in. Here's Watermelon Sugar. It's like

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0: That's Somber on SK20. Fastest climbing song of the week. Homewrecker is up 4 spots at number 4. He's got the ladder out. That guy's climbing up to the top. So we've got high school grad on the mind. Father's Day. What else is big right now? There are 5 times as many mosquitoes right now than there were last June. Man, it sure is June. Isn't it awesome? We're going to hear the top 3 songs of the week. After a quick break, who will be at number 1? Hang on to find out.
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2: On a weekend just like this.
1: The SK20 number one. When?
0: The year was 2020. 6 years ago, beginning of June. Number one song, Rain on Me, Lady Gaga, and Ariana Grande.

0: There's Bruno Mars. I Just Might comes in at 2 on SK20. This is it. This is the reason we do the countdown. What's the most popular song in Saskatchewan sound like?
1: Now, the biggest song in the province.
2: 5, 4, 3, 2, 1.
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0: The biggest of the big hits, the hottest of the hot songs. It's so easy. Here's Olivia Dean.

0: Number one. Number one again. That's 5 weeks in a row. So Easy by Olivia Dean. SK20 number one. That has spent more time at number one than her first hit, Man I Need, her breakthrough. Thanks for listening to this countdown. It's so cool that you do. You're having your weekend doing your thing and you allow me to be part of it. Thank you for tuning in. I'm Tim Stone. We'll be back next weekend with another round of SK20.
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18: At number three, it's Ordinary by Alex Warren. At number two, it's I Just Might by Bruno Mars.
19: I just might.
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3: 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The Special Olympics start in Medicine Hat August 11th to the 15th, and we have some incredible athletes going from this province. So, this month, while you're at the Sobeys, the IGA, the Safeway, when the cashier asks you after you're paying for your groceries, hey, do you want to donate $2 to the Special Olympics Saskatchewan athletes? 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
2: 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First of all, they're jammed in there so much that you can't open the drawer without ripping it like 3 or 4 times to get it open. And they have like 10 of the same thing when they use 1 or 2 at a time. Amy, that's an evil Tupperware lady laugh. What was that? Okay, so what's in your house that you need out for the spring clean? 306-938-9595.
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2: Tyler in Evergreen, what's up?
3: Let's touch base on the purging, the cleaning. Mm. I'm sure my wife would just love to purge me.
4: She was just
3: talking about the other day, my nightstand compared to her nightstand is like empty cans of bubbly fruit snack wrappers and old Zinni pouches.
2: I weirdly keep a clean nightstand by the bed, and Cindy's is just full of creams and oils and
4: stuff she rubs
2: on her feet, and then she puts the stuff on her feet, and then she goes, oh, I forgot this downstairs. Can you get it? Because I put the cream on my feet. Mm-hmm. She can't walk with the cream on her feet?
4: Oh, I've added a new thing, you guys.
3: On the floor.
4: I've added a heating pad. So I have a big heating pad, and I have to lay that on the pillow with the creams. Does she use the sprays, too?
2: Sprays, yeah.
4: Yeah.
2: You're like a lizard with your little heating pad
4: amazing.
2: There.
4: Amazing. I love it.
3: It's an hour and a half routine just to get ready for bed.
4: Basically, yeah.
2: Okay. All right, Tyler, have a good one, buddy.
3: You guys too. Bye.

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0: Hey, Sarbas, do you have a question about going on vacation alone?
1: Oh, I want to take a solo trip. So I've always taken vacations with people all the time, whether it's in a relationship or with friends. But I want to take a solo trip, and I'm kind of intimidated by it. And usually I'm not. I'm a very outgoing person. Mm-hmm. I do most things people wouldn't be comfortable doing.
0: So what concerns you about traveling alone, solo trip?
1: The resent of being alone. You know, and then you see other couples or other families and friends you're on vacation. You're like, oh, my gosh, I can't get enough friends to do this all together. I have a very small circle of friends where I'm like, I would like to go on vacation with you.
0: Well, I hear what you're saying, because when I'm sitting somewhere with Cindy and anything I think, I say out loud to her.
2: Right.
0: Like, oh, that thing over there, or, you know, oh, the beach is this, or
2: look,
0: the waves
2: person
0: are high, or whatever. So what do? You sit there and think that to yourself?
2: I don't know. That's a good question, because do you voice your thoughts? Do you just, maybe you start making new friends. I don't know, because I've definitely traveled where you just start talking to someone. Maybe there's a new best friend out there for you that you don't even know. You haven't even met them yet.
1: I get that. It's weird. That first step is always weird. You know when you're...
0: Mm-hmm. Yeah. No, I would be anxious for sure. Maybe somebody listening has experienced Sarbast traveling alone and what's good about it. Sarbast is thinking about doing a solo trip, but he's really intimidated by it. What do you have for a tip for him for traveling alone? 306-938-9595. Thanks, Sarbast.
1: Okay, sounds good. No worries. Take care.
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2: Hey, Sam, what's going on there? You got too much of something? You need to get rid of what?
3: Well, board games and DVDs, but we tend to get them at, like, thrift stores and garage sales, a lot of our later ones. All you got to do is make sure you check them, and then you're buying a buck. Like, we have over, between my idiot and I, we have about 3,000.
2: You're okay.
3: He doesn't like the term boyfriend. We've been together for 12 years, and we're not engaged, we're not married, anything like that. He prefers idiot because, like, his mom calls his dad my guy, and he doesn't like that, and this is his pet name from me. We have around 2,000 board games and about almost 4,000 DVDs, I think, at this point. We need to re-up the list.
2: Wow, I wouldn't even know what to do with all that.
3: We love movies. What can you say?
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0: And Father's Day and the Mosquito have a lot of people's attention. Best of the week, ready for playback. Let's count down SK20. This is Daisy's. Here's Justin Bieber.
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0: That's Sabrina Carpenter. Number 19, Espresso on SK20. After a year in the top 10, this song is finally descending the countdown.
1: Number 18.
0: Literally spent a year in the top 10. Down another two spots. It's Lady Gaga and Bruno Mars. Here's Die With a Smile.

0: SK20 number 17. That's Hozier, Too Sweet. Tim Stone here with the hottest songs in Saskatchewan. It's finally June. Summer feelings are kicking in. Let's talk to Riley. What are you doing, Riley?
1: Man, listen, I'm getting the dirt bike out. I'm going up to the hill. We're cooking some hot dogs, man. We're enjoying the summer, right?
0: Yo, that sounds pretty good.
1: We're here, man. You can come if you want. Have a couple beers with the boys.
0: Tube steaks and ripping.
1: Tube steaks and ripping.
0: What's better than that, hey? Summer 26, ripping with tube steaks. Hey, when we come back, we're going to play a song we've never played before, and it's going to be really fun, so you don't want to miss that.
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0: That's Shaboozy. Number 16, a bar song on SK20. Feature pick time. 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
0: Here is Dracula by Tame Impala, just outside the top 20 right now. Could be a big summer song. Tame Impala, here's Dracula.

0: Number 14, that's Miles Smith, Stargazing on SK20. We're counting down the biggest hits of the week in Saskatchewan. I'm Tim Stone. Just wanted to update you that my daughter got her learner's license. We have the learner driver sticker on the back of our car, and I didn't expect this, but people are being so much nicer to me. They don't know that it's me driving. When I screw up in traffic, I'm not getting the finger anymore. People kind of give you that slow nod of like, you'll figure it out, buddy. You keep trying. You'll get it. Next on SK20, Benson Boone, Taylor Swift, and a new song from Justin Bieber. Yeah, he checking. It's called Speed Demon. Yeah, and I go
1: speed racing for the record. C95.
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1: The countdown is on. The Special Olympics start in Medicine Hat August 11th to the 15th, and we have some incredible athletes going from this province. So, this month, while you're at the Sobeys, the IGA, the Safeway, when the cashier asks you after you're paying for your groceries, hey, do you want to donate $2 to the Special Olympics Saskatchewan athletes? 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Good luck, athletes! For more info, just go to our website, c95.com. 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I'm Whitney.
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0: Well, it's summertime and Justin Bieber's got a new song out. I wouldn't be doing my job if I didn't play the new Justin Bieber song. It's called Speed Demon. Let's see if it'll be a summer hit.

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0: That's Taylor Swift on SK 20, number 11, The Fate of Ophelia. Taylor has a new song out now from the movie Toy Story 5. And she says it was such a treat to write a song about the character she grew up watching. She says she was 5 years old when the first Toy Story hit theaters. Coming up next on SK 20, we'll start counting down the top 10 songs of the week, including...
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0: Number 7, Ella Langley, Holding. Number 7, same spot as last weekend, there's Choose in Texas. Will it continue to climb or will it start going down the charts? That's why we do this countdown every weekend. We want to know what's hot right now. The Fastest Climber is coming up. The song going up this chart quicker than all the rest is called Homewrecker. Somber with the fastest climbing hit in the province right after this.
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1: You want it?
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0: Melissa's got one for us. Hi, Melissa. What do you want to hear?
3: Watermelon Sugar.
0: Oh, Harry Styles.
3: Yeah.
0: You know what? We haven't heard that in a really long time, and it's a great song. Those are the best requests.
3: Yeah, it used to come on all the time.
0: Yeah, we just don't hear it often enough. Good thing there's people like you calling in. Here's Watermelon Sugar.

0: That's Somber on SK20. Fastest climbing song of the week. Homewrecker is up 4 spots at number 4. He's got the ladder out. That guy's climbing up to the top. So we've got high school grad on the mind. Father's Day. What else is big right now? There are 5 times as many mosquitoes right now than there were last June. Man, it sure is June. Isn't it awesome? We're going to hear the top 3 songs of the week. After a quick break, who will be at number 1? Hang on to find out.
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1: The SK20 number one. When?
0: The year was 2020. 6 years ago, beginning of June. Number one song, Rain on Me, Lady Gaga, and Ariana Grande.

0: There's Bruno Mars. I Just Might comes in at 2 on SK20. This is it. This is the reason we do the countdown. What's the most popular song in Saskatchewan sound like?
1: Now, the biggest song in the province.
2: 5, 4, 3, 2, 1.
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0: The biggest of the big hits, the hottest of the hot songs. It's so easy. Here's Olivia D.

0: Number one. Number one again. That's 5 weeks in a row. So Easy by Olivia Dean. SK20 number one. That has spent more time at number one than her first hit, Man I Need, her breakthrough. Thanks for listening to this countdown. It's so cool that you do. You're having your weekend doing your thing and you allow me to be part of it. Thank you for tuning in. I'm Tim Stone. We'll be back next weekend with another round of SK20.
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0: 20 with Tim Stone. 3, 2, 1. Here's this week's top three.
1: At number three, it's Ordinary by Alex Warren. Ordinary. At number two, it's I Just Might by Bruno Mars.
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1: And the number one song of the week is So Easy. Here's Olivia Dean.

I love her voice, Olivia Dean, so easy. Hope you're having a great Saturday so far. If you're looking for something to watch, there is a new Michael Jackson docu-series dropped to Netflix on Wednesday.

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14: The countdown is on. The Special Olympics start in Medicine Hat August 11th to the 15th, and we have some incredible athletes going from this province. So, this month, while you're at the Sobeys, the IGA, the Safeway, when the cashier asks you after you're paying for your groceries, hey, do you want to donate $2 to the Special Olympics Saskatchewan athletes? 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

0: What a fun song. There's the Moffitts on C95. Well, get ready for a big rush of water through Saskatoon. Starting tomorrow, the Gardner Dam gates open. This is Sean Jakes with the Water Authority.
1: Will cause the South Saskatchewan River to rise approximately 1.4 meters through the Moon Lake District and about 0.6 of a meter through Saskatoon. That would fill Mosaic Stadium to the top in about 20 minutes.
0: Think about that. Mosaic to the top. That's how much water is coming through our city starting tomorrow. Here's Alex Warren.
2: They say the holy water's watered down, and this town's lost its faith. Our colors will fade eventually, so if our time is running out, day after day, we'll make the mundane a masterpiece. Oh my, my, oh my, my love, I take one look at you, you're taking me.

One of our favorite Canadians, there's Avril on C95. And another one of our favorites, Shania Twain, is getting a biopic. She's going to produce it as well. I can't wait. Here's Lewis Capaldi on C95. I'm going

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There's Gaga on C95, Shauna Foster with you, and coming up around the corner, new Taylor Swift from Toy Story 5, I Knew It, I Knew You. Oh, it's so good. More of a country flair than we're used to of Taylor's last several albums. I'm so pumped for that movie. Couple of weeks to Toy Story 5, and Taylor is coming right up. Here's Olivia Dean.

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0: Oh, it is so heartwarming. 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Hey, Megan.
1: Oh, my gosh. 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
0: It does feel like summer, doesn't it? Shauna with UNC 95. 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

0: 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Dale in Lawson Heights. Week off coming up, starting the summer holidays early. What's the plan?
1: Oh, I don't know. I'm just doing some traveling. I'm probably just within the province.
0: Oh, yeah. Lakes around here. We have so many to choose from. So much to explore.
1: Yes, it is. I know.
0: Well, you have a great early start to summer holidays, Gail.
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We get so many requests, like this text from Nikita in Stonebridge. 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

0: Oh, yeah. Backstreet Boys continuing on with their Vegas residency. That would be such a cool show. The Sphere. Everyone says it's like nothing else you've seen. Hey, happy Saturday. Shauna Foster with you. 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The grocery rebate started arriving yesterday. Could be up to $700 for a family of four. Here's Cameron Whitcomb.
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0: There's Shaboozy on C95 with Shauna Foster. Good morning. Well, our riverbank is going to change a whole lot starting tomorrow.
1: Will cause the South Saskatchewan River to rise approximately 1.4 meters through the Moon Lake District and about 0.6 of a meter through Saskatoon.
0: That is the size of Mosaic Stadium in Regina. That's how much water is getting released. It'll be rushing through our city from Gardner Dam starting it tomorrow. Just be extra careful around the riverbank. It's a Kid Laroi and Justin Bieber.

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9: The countdown is on. The Special Olympics start in Medicine Hat August 11th to the 15th, and we have some incredible athletes going from this province. So, this month, while you're at the Sobeys, the IGA, the Safeway, when the cashier asks you after you're paying for your groceries, hey, do you want to donate $2 to the Special Olympics Saskatchewan athletes? You say yes. 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Good luck, athletes! 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

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Did the Children's Festival yesterday. Two words, bug spray. That's all you need to bring.

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That is new from Tyler Shaw. Video filmed here in Saskatchewan. Run to You with Shauna Foster. You remembered I loved you. Came back when it mattered, I saw you. Well, this one's been on repeat in my house. New Taylor Swift from Toy Story 5. It's just so sweet. But I knew it, I knew you. We'll be hearing lots of new Taylor. I knew you were trouble on C95.

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0: There's Tank on C95. We were just talking about the Children's Festival. Mosquitoes, crazy bad this week. I'm covered in bites. They usually don't even like me. What should I do, Barb?
1: If you guys have any vinegar in your cleaning products in your kitchen, try some of that on your mosquito bite.
0: My grandma used to tell me to do that. And I think it does help a little bit. Vinegar on the mosquito bites don't itch as much.

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Billie Eilish, Birds of a Feather on C95. Such a pretty song. Chantel in Martinsville doing the big splash, hitting up Riversdale Pool. It is open for the season. The rest of the pools will stagger their opening dates over the next couple of weeks. 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

there's Ed and Bad Habits on C95. Can you believe it? 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
8: 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I look forward to my next visit to your store." 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
0: The SK20 with Tim Stone. 3, 2, 1. Here's this week's top three.
10: At number three, it's Ordinary by Alex Warren. At number two, it's I Just Might by Bruno Mars.
11: I just might.
10: And the number one song of the week is So Easy. Here's Olivia Dean.

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3: Amber texted in, Dundurn, I'm already crying. I haven't even seen the movie yet. This song is so emotional. It's new Taylor Swift from Toy Story 5, 306-938-9595. I knew it. I knew you.

0: Taylor Swift, I Knew It, I Knew You. Stephanie in Lawson Heights stayed up late on Thursday just to be the first to hear it. I think it is such a sweet song. It's romantic. It makes me want to smile, but also cry in the same breath. I feel all of that. Hey, Megan.
1: Oh my gosh, it's adorable. 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
0: You're right. It feels like summer. And summer's kind of exploded in Saskatoon. Be cautious if you're headed to the river tomorrow. Those water levels are going to be rising. Here's Gabby Barrett.

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5: The countdown is on. The Special Olympics start in Medicine Hat, August 11th to the 15th, and we have some incredible athletes going from this province. 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Good luck, athletes! 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

0: always have a little bit of a swagger when that song comes on. Coolio's on C95. It's Shauna with you. Okay, must watch this weekend if you haven't already. The Acro team from Edmonton on America's Got Talent this week. The coolest performance.
1: Acro crew! I have never, ever seen anything like this in my life.
0: Now, the reason being is that they have dogs incorporated in their show, this group from Edmonton, and they have Saskatchewan connections. Jill Ford choreographs the group. Her dad, Rough Rider Al Ford. And they got the golden tickets. Here's Huntrix.

0: from Preston Pablo. It's because I do. Hey, it's Amanda. Happy Saturday. Would be better if we didn't have all these bugs. Michelle, have you noticed the swarms of mosquitoes?
1: Well, I was out in the yard yesterday, and yeah, I was getting eaten alive.
0: So do you scratch them, or do you have a little trick to stop the itch?
1: One, I just take my nail and just make an X, like put pressure to make an X in the middle of it. But Afterbite's really stepped up their game. I just used Afterbite gel last night, and it took away the itch right away.
0: Really? I must have gotten the wrong kind of Afterbite. I put some on, I thought it was a spider bite. And let me tell you, it's still itching.

such a talent, Somber's homewrecker. Hey, it's Amanda. This is the time of year where you become besties with those people who have pools in their backyards. Now, my nephews, Sam and James, they're lucky. They're grandparents. They're Baba and Papa. 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And one game that we play every single summer, because they have great taste in music, is this one. 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

0: The more I hear about him, actually, the cooler I think he is. That's Teddy Swims with Lose Control. It's Amanda. First weekend of June. It is here. It's not looking too bad other than those buzzy things in the sky, the mosquitoes. Ugh. Brianne, instead of drowning yourself in DEET and bug spray, what are you using to deter them?
1: I heard that you can put bounce sheets in your pockets and that that's supposed to help repel mosquitoes, but I think it smells nice and I'm going to give it a shot this summer.
0: You know what? My mom had us try that when we were kids.
1: Did it work?
0: Eh, about 10 minutes though. So enough, I guess. And we smelled really good.

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0: need your umbrella, Ella, Ella, tomorrow. It's Amanda. I mean, it's not too bad this weekend. It's not too hot. Yes, it's a little windy, but I mean, at least it keeps the mosquitoes away. But as a person from Saskatchewan, I believe it is our right to complain about the weather always. Because when we hear other places or people from other places complain.
1: Oh, you hear other people in other parts of the world complain about the weather. And it's like, we get minus 60 and plus 60. It's like, you have no idea.
0: Yeah, we get the extremes. So a little wind pushing those skeeters away. 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

He's so good. Sabrina Carpenter with Feather. Hey, it's Amanda. Happy Saturday. Ugh, and it's actually looking pretty good today. I'm loving this. And shout out to Leanne. This is her dang good song she wants to hear this afternoon. It is dang good. I kind of like the twang. We're playing it because you love it. Ella Langley's Choosing Texas.

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The Fate of Ophelia from Taylor Swift. She's got new music out again. Aren't we lucky? It's a song for the new Toy Story movie. And listen to this flow. Oh, you

0: I knew it. I love it. I knew it. I knew you. We have that as a feature pick coming up later this afternoon. My name's Amanda. Harper, what do you want to hear?
1: Can you play Michael Jackson?
0: Absolutely. Have you seen the new movie?
1: Yeah. Oh, I love it. It's my favorite movie right now.
0: Oh, awesome. Okay, let's beat it.

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0: Just a good time. 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Hey, it's Amanda. Thank you so much, Brenda, for texting in. We're talking about mosquito bites and bug bites. And Brenda, you said you're feeling a little itchy.
1: Actually, I'm itchy from a spider bite.
0: Oh, what happened?
1: Oh, well, who knows? 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And I know they're spider bites because they get blisters. I also get a big welt, right, around. It gets pink and swollen, and but the salty little paste thing really helps the itch.
0: A salty paste?
1: Yeah, just a little dab of salt and a little dab of water and just kind of rub it together and then put it on your bite and just rub it, and it feels very good because it's scratchy, plus it helps with the itch.
0: Well, and plus because it's salt, there's probably some added benefits there too. Thanks for that. I'm going to use that next time I get bit by a spider, a little salty paste.

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the feel goods from the 90s? That is this song right here. Super powerful stuff. Goo Goo Dolls with Iris. My name's Amanda. Welcome to your Saturday. You know, tomorrow we might see a little rain. Mm-hmm. Could see a couple thunderstorms happening. But what I noticed here is these are the nicest days of the year. It's not too hot, not too cold. We just got a little breeze happening, but that keeps all the skeeters away. So I'm not even going to complain about that. As our birthright, being from Saskatchewan, we get the extremes of the extremes. We are entitled to complain about the weather, but this, I'll take this. Here's Olivia Dean, Man I Need.

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0: good song too. Miles Smith with Stargazing. Hey, it's Amanda. Happy Saturday. Hopefully you're not getting eaten alive by mosquitoes. But Laura, you react pretty badly to just even the little mosquito bites.
1: I get the worst welts too, and it's usually like 2 or 3 days after I get the mosquito bite. But I find witch hazel works really, really good.
0: Okay.
1: So it's like, it's kind of like rubbing alcohol, but not as potent, and it kind of helps with like inflammation and stinging and itchy. So I put it like on a cotton ball, and I just dab it on, and it totally helps me not welt anymore.
0: Well, thanks for that tip, witch hazel. Because I'm telling you, after bite, it does nothing for me. I'm itching like an hour later after I put that after bite on. So I am on the hunt for the best remedies after you get bit by these mosquitoes.

0: love the energy in this one here. It's Amanda. Happy weekend. The best day of the week. It is here, Karen, and you got a song for us?
1: I'd like to hear Mr. Brightside by The Killers, please.
0: Great pig.

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1: Summer in Saskatoon. Best time, best place. Where else would you want to be? I'm Tim Stone. I get my sunglasses at the Eye Gallery. I even wear mine inside. I wear my sunglasses more often than not. I'll have them on here in the C95 studio. Number one, you look really cool. 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
3: 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Brand new song from Taylor Swift. It's on the new Toy Story 5 movie that comes out later this month. I have a feeling it has some

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1: So what are we thinking? Are we going to play it more? 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It's actually from the Toy Story movie that's coming out soon. Taylor Swift's I Knew It, I Knew You. I want to know what you think about this. I think it has a great flow.

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12: 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I'm Whitney.

Lady Gaga. I love how that song, when it first came out, she is so ahead of the times. It didn't get picked up. It wasn't that popular. And then years later, like, hey, we're sleeping on that paparazzi. What an absolute banger. My name's Amanda. Welcome to Saturday. We got a little rain coming tomorrow, but then a beautiful week ahead. We are sitting in the nicest days of the year. And what is crazy to think. Okay, in a little over 2 weeks, it will be the longest day of the year. And then the day started getting shorter and shorter. We're 2 weeks away from that. No wonder why 92% of us feel like we're in summer mode already. We are in summer mode. This is feeling. Today, it is feeling summer mode. Guys.

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2: What's on our mind right now? Well, it's June, high school graduation, Father's Day, and the Mosquitos have a lot of people's attention. Best of the week, ready for playback. Let's count down SK20. This is Daisy's. Here's Justin Bieber.
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0: 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The biggest songs on the planet hit the prairies every weekend.
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0: That's Sabrina Carpenter. Number 19, Espresso on SK20. After a year in the top 10, this song is finally descending the countdown.
1: Number 18.
0: Literally spent a year in the top 10. Down another two spots. It's Lady Gaga and Bruno Mars. Here's Die With a Smile.

0: SK20 number 17. That's Hozier, Too Sweet. Tim Stone here with the hottest songs in Saskatchewan. It's finally June. Summer feelings are kicking in. Let's talk to Riley. What are you doing, Riley?
1: Man, listen, I'm getting the dirt bike out. I'm going up to the hill. We're cooking some hot dogs, man. We're enjoying the summer, right?
0: Yo, that sounds pretty good.
1: We're here, man. You can come if you want. Have a couple beers with the boys.
0: Tube steaks and ripping.
1: Tube steaks and ripping.
0: What's better than that, hey? Summer 26, ripping with tube steaks. Hey, when we come back, we're going to play a song we've never played before, and it's going to be really fun, so you don't want to miss that.
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0: That's Shaboozy. Number 16, a bar song on SK20. Feature pick time. 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
0: Here is Dracula by Tame Impala, just outside the top 20 right now. Could be a big summer song. Tame Impala, here's Dracula.

0: Number 14, that's Miles Smith, Stargazing on SK20. We're counting down the biggest hits of the week in Saskatchewan. I'm Tim Stone. Just wanted to update you that my daughter got her learner's license. We have the learner driver sticker on the back of our car, and I didn't expect this, but people are being so much nicer to me. They don't know that it's me driving. When I screw up in traffic, I'm not getting the finger anymore. People kind of give you that slow nod of like, you'll figure it out, buddy. You keep trying. You'll get it. Next on SK20, Benson Boone, Taylor Swift, and a new song from Justin Bieber. Yeah, he checking it. It's called Speed Demon. Yeah, and I go speed racing
1: for the record. C95.
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1: Well, it's summertime and Justin Bieber's got a new song out. I wouldn't be doing my job if I didn't play the new Justin Bieber song. It's called Speed Demon. Let's see if it'll be a summer hit.

0: That's Taylor Swift on SK20, number 11, The Fate of Ophelia. Taylor has a new song out now from the movie Toy Story 5. And she says it was such a treat to write a song about the character she grew up watching. She says she was 5 years old when the first Toy Story hit theaters. Coming up next on SK20, we'll start counting down the top 10 songs of the week, including...
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9: 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Then, bam, your son's head is stuck in the banister. Life can change in a moment. And if it does, Hub is there. Home, business, cabin, even ag. Hub listens to your needs, then scours the country for the right coverage. At a price that's right, too. If your head is stuck on how much your premiums went up, give Hub a look. 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

0: 7, Ella Langley holding. Number 7, same spot as last weekend, there's Choose in Texas. Will it continue to climb or will it start going down the charts? That's why we do this countdown every weekend. We want to know what's hot right now. The Fastest Climber is coming up. The song going up this chart quicker than all the rest is called Homewrecker. Somber with the fastest climbing hit in the province right after this.
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6: 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A happy home is when everything flows perfectly, and that includes your plumbing. So when things start to feel a little less harmonious, a plugged up sink or a leaky faucet, you know who to call.